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0: got Selena Bailes de Cumbia, Tejano Nation, number uno for Tejano. 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

0: Podcast. The voice, Jay Perez, on Tejano Nation. Numero uno for Tejano. My name is Romeo Jam and Jay Hobby in the mix. We're AJ Castillo. Just dropped a brand new song this weekend. A little different than fans are used to, but he also discovered a new artist for a collaboration.
1: Incredible singers, incredible vocalists. I wanted to see what I could do to work together to come out with a song to boost her up, to bring her into the Tejano Industries. And I really believe she's next.
0: 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Right now, AJ with Ram, Tu Vecino Blanco on Tejano Nation.

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On the way, got classics from Estrella, Excelencia, La Mafia, anything you want to hear, call us anytime. 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

0: 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My name is Rio Jam and Jay Javi in the mix with all your favorite Tejano jams. 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

the voice, Jay Fedez, Relve on Tejano Nation, número uno for Tejano. My name is Romeo Jam and Jay Javi in the mix. Coming up, music from Super Grupo Mas, Gary Hobbs, Emilio. Anything you want to hear, give us a call, 1-866-3-TEJANO. That's 866-383-5266. Here's the Poti Posse, Devin y Garza y los Musicales, Yura Corazón on Tejano Nation, número uno for Tejano.

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That's Ellie Zai Avante on Tejano Nation numero uno for Tejano Hola. My name is Romeo Jam and Jay Hami in the mix. 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Anything you want to hear, give us a call at 1-866-3-TEJANO. That's 866-383-5266. 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

0: Tejano. My name is Romeo Jam and Jay Hobby in the mix. For AJ Castillo, just dropped a brand new song this weekend. A little different than fans are used to, but he also discovered a new artist for the collaboration.
1: Incredible singers, incredible vocalists. I wanted to see what I could do to work together to come out with a song to boost her up, to bring her into the Tejano Industries. And I really believe she's next.
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1: A shout out to Moses, I love you baby, I'm holding it down. 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
0: Grupo Mas. Oh, we can definitely do that for you right now. The late, great Jimmy Gonzalez and Grupo Mas. Regresa a mí. It's right here on Tejano Nation. Número uno for Tejano.

0: 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My name is Rio Jam and Jay Javi in the mix with all your favorite Tejano jams. You got a request, you got a shout out, you can call us anytime. 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

Podcast, the voice, Jay Perez, Relve on Tejano Nation, número uno for Tejano. My name is Romeo Jam and Jay Holly in the mix. Coming up, music from Super Grupo Mas, Gary Hobbs, Emilio. Anything you want to hear, give us a call, 1-866-3-TEJANO. That's 866-383-5266. Here's the Poggi Posse, Devin y Garza y los Musicales, Yura Corazón, on Tejano Nation, número uno for

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My name is Rio, Jam and Jay Javi in the mix. 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Anything you want to hear, give us a call at 1-866-3-TEJANO. 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Here's Emilio Navaira on Tejano Nation.

0: 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Number uno for Tejano. You get a request or saludo, call us anytime. The number is 1-866-3-TEJANO. That's 866-383-5266.
1: 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Great music, man.
0: 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And here's some more great music from Ram Herrera, Tejanita, right here on Tejano Nation.

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3: Hola, ¿qué tal? Bienvenidos a Tejano Gold Countdown, the nationally syndicated official countdown de la música tejana, proudly certified by the Senate of the Lone Star State. Mi nombre es Rudy Treviño, and every week we bring you the hottest Tejano and regional Mexican songs being aired across the USA y Mexico. Today, I'm honored to welcome a rising star who is quickly becoming one of the most exciting young artists representing the Rio Grande Valley and the future of Tejano and regional Mexican music. Her name? Daniela Ramirez. She's going to be talking about her latest musical project that's bringing a fresh new sound and style to La Onda. And as always, we're going to be counting down only the best Tejano and regional Mexican hits of the week, all of it brought to you by L&F Distributors, Bud Light, and Visit Corpus Christi, your Gulf Coast capital. 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
3: 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Okay, here is this week's question. The Chris Pettis Band recorded their debut album, Resurrection, back in 1999. The album, it featured a blend of English and Spanish songs and was deeply inspired by Chris Pettis' late wife, Selena. Now, here's the question. Do you know what landmark achievement the Chris Pettis Band accomplished at the 42nd Annual Grammy Awards in the year 2000? Gotta think about it. I've got the answer coming up later in the show.
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0: 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New entrance at number 20. It's Abre Abre by AJ Castillo featuring Los Morales, whose video was filmed in Roma, Texas, and already has thousands of views on YouTube and streaming on Spotify. Nuevo ingreso en el número 20 on TGC. You know, Tejano Gold Countdown is always on the lookout for the up-and-coming new artists. It's our way of introducing the new generation of artists to the next generation of Tejano fans. And we look for those special artists with a unique talent who are making their mark in our industry. Today, we're excited to welcome a rising star talent from the Rio Grande Valley. Her name, Daniela Ramirez. Daniela, welcome to TGC. It's a pleasure to have you with us for the first time. So, first of all, tell us a little bit about yourself. How did your musical journey begin, and what inspired you to pursue a career in la música?
1: I started off doing music very young. Fast forward a couple of years or a few years, and I enter the mariachi program in my high school. I grew up listening to a lot of like Luis Miguel, Juan Gabriel, Rocío Dúrcal, Journey, The Eagles. I have a lot of influence from a bunch of different genres of music. A few years after that, I got signed to that record label, and we were able to get into communication with Chris Perez of Selena y Los Dinos. And he actually has his own record label called Blue Mariachi Productions. I am also now with Cielo Entertainment for music distribution, and I'm with Bird Promotions for my bookings.
0: By the way, Daniela is the first artist signed to Blue Mariachi Productions. And as she mentioned, she's mentored by Grammy-winning guitarist Chris Perez and Roberto Bobo Gomez. Regresamos con Daniela Ramirez en unos momentos más. Por ahora, let's get back to the countdown.

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Bajando del Paso, los hermanos Ariola, Los Palominos, who continue on the charts with this outstanding hit from the album El Orgullo de Uvalde. It's song number 18 on TGC.

0: ordered by the legendary Joe Lopez y Grupo Mas, who, by the way, are generating impressive streaming numbers and video views in both the United States and Mexico. We're back with my special guest, Daniela Ramirez. She's emerging as one of South Texas' brightest young stars, blending mariachi, tejano, norteño, cumbia, and regional Mexican influences. She recently released her latest single, Un Nuevo Capítulo, produced by Chris Perez, former guitarist of Selena y Los Dinos. Now, Daniela, let me ask you, how did your connection with Chris come about, and how did the opportunity to work with him happen?
1: My previous manager, she had an old connection with Chris Perez and with Robert Babo Gomez, which is his business partner. I went to the studio, I met up with Babo, also with Chris, and we were just recording and recording, and I'm so blessed that they have decided to work with me, especially being, you know, as far as right now, I'm their only artist. So we just released our first single under their label, under Blue Mariachi Productions, and it's called Se Llama Nuevo Capítulo.
0: Later on the show, escucharemos su más reciente sencillo, pero por el momento, regresamos al conteo.

0: The one and only Ricardo Castellón y La Diferencia. Former number one, this week down to number 16 on TGC. Okay, we're going to break, but when we come back, I've got details on the way on how you can win some great Tejano music and some prize packs in our Tejano Gold Countdown exclusive Anheuser-Busch six-pack music giveaway. Además, continuamos escuchando los temas más populares de la semana de la onda tejana y regional mexicano. And of course, we're going to be right back with my guest, Daniela Ramírez. More TGC is on the way. No le cambies.
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3: 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Loca Pasión's La Mafia tribute. Ram Herrera, Ricky Naranjo y Los Gamblers, and Los Garcia Brothers.

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0: World Countdown. This one's titled Borracha Me Llamas by Colombian rising singer Lucas Bloom, who, by the way, próximamente grabará un dueto con nuestra invitada especial, Daniela Ramírez, y ambos formarán parte del elenco invitado en el próximo concierto del 35 aniversario de Los Palominos en Corpus Christi, Texas. My special guest today from McAllen, Texas, in the RGV, emerging singer Daniela Ramírez, who was raised in the tradition of mariachi. She developed her passion through McAllen High School's Mariachi Oro program. Very impressive, Daniela. So let's talk about your latest single.
1: So we just released our first single under their label, under Blue Mariachi Productions, and it's called Se Llama Nuevo Capítulo. Honestly, I relate that to my own self right now because I really feel that I'm entering a nuevo capítulo myself, a new chapter in my own life, you know, musically. And so I hope that people will be able to relate to the song in their own ways.

0: 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When we come back, more of my interview with Daniela Ramirez, and the countdown continues. No le cambies. 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

hometown, Reina Nueres, by the talented Tejano country group Blaze Brothers, who, by the way, just released the official music video for this song on YouTube this weekend, and they're getting ready to hit the stage soon with their upcoming live performances. 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

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It's Delante de Ti by David Lee Garcia y Los Musicales, written by Samuel Ramos Jr. This week, the song climbs to number 12 on TGC.

0: Countdown, no digas no. Anthony Patterson, out of New Braunfels, Texas, se mantiene en la posición número 11 con este excelente sencillo producido por Eddie Perez. Now, before we go to break, it's time for your Tejano Trivia Quiz once again, in case you missed it. Here is this week's question. The Chris Pettis Band recorded their debut album, Resurrection, back in 1999. The album, it featured a blend of English and Spanish songs and was deeply inspired by Chris Pettis' late wife, Selena. Now, here's the question. Do you know what landmark achievement the Chris Pettis Band accomplished at the 42nd Annual Grammy Awards in the year 2000? The answer coming up later in the show. More Tejano Gold Countdown is on the way. No le cambies. Tejano Gold. 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

0: Tejano Gold Countdown, a great song here titled Red Flag by De Parranda out of the Rio Grande Valley. This song down 1 point this week and lands at number 10 on TGC. Today we're honored to have as a special guest Daniela Ramirez. She's an emerging artist from McAllen, Texas, who is releasing her new single under Blue Mariachi Records, the record label founded by Chris Perez. Daniela is, of course, the very first artist to be signed by the label. And on top of that, she's going to be opening for Los Palominos at their concert this September in Corpus Christi. Daniela, tell us about this exciting opportunity and what it means to you.
1: Oh, I'm so, so excited. That's going to be September 26th in Corpus Christi. You know, this is something like I've never done before. This is going to be a brand new experience for me. Especially opening up for Los Palominos, I feel truly honored, you know, to be able to open up for them.
0: So, Daniela, what are your goals for your musical career?
1: The ultimate goal would be to go international. I love Regional Mexicano. In the next few years, I really hope that I will be having multiple albums. I hope I'll be touring. That is really the ultimate goal. And wherever God takes me, I'm ready and excited to be.
0: Y cabe mencionar que la música que Gabriela nos está presentando es 100% original. We'll have more with Gabriela Ramirez later on the show. Now, let's get back to the countdown.

0: 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Great song by Santiago Garza y La Naturaleza. Still, it's doing great on the charts this week, and this week baja la posición número 8 right here on TGC.
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0: country song by the one and only Sonny Sauceda and produced by Azteca Ranch Music. Esta semana se ubica en la posición número 7 on TGC. My guest this week, Daniela Ramirez. And Daniela, I've got to ask you about Chris. You ever talk about recording a song together? Is that something that you'd like to do in the future?
1: Oh my gosh, I would love to. You know what? I didn't mention earlier, Chris is

0: actually featured in all of my music that's going to be coming out. He's also in this song, in Nuevo Capítulo, that I just released. But yes, I mean, man, if I got to do a rock type of song, that would be awesome with Chris. That would be amazing. I'm going to have to talk to him about it. I'll go ahead and call him later about it.
1: Por lo pronto, Daniela se prepara para lanzar una colaboración con Lucas Bloom. You won't want to miss that one either. We'll be back with Daniela in just a few minutes, but right now, the countdown rolls on.

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1: 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Mi nombre es Rudy Treviño, and it is my honor to bring you the most popular and officially recognized countdown in La Onda Tejana. And we've been counting down the top 20 Tejano and regional Mexican hits of the week. Now,

0: Countdown, va que va. Hay Marcos Orozco, otro gran éxito de este legendario artista que rápidamente avanza en los charts y esta semana se ubica en el lugar número 5 on TGC. Today we're joined by an emerging singer from McAllen, Texas, Daniela Ramírez, who earned national recognition by winning the prestigious Mariachi Vargas Extravaganza Grand Champion Vocal Competition. Now, Daniela, before we let you go, tell our listeners where they can find you on social media and how they can keep up with your latest music and, of course, upcoming shows.
1: 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It's going to be under Daniela Ramírez. It'll be Daniela with two L's, you guys, okay? And if y'all want to follow my musical journey, I'm also on all social media under Daniela Ramírez Music. You know, to have that support is, it means the world.
0: We'll have more with Daniela Ramírez later in the show, but right now, let's get back to the countdown.

0: Sido by the one and only Grupo Sólido, former number one this week, holds on to the charts at number four on TGC. Okay, before we go to break, time now for the answer to the Tejano trivia quiz. Here is this week's question once again. The Chris Pettis Band recorded their debut album, Resurrection, back in 1999. The album, it featured a blend of English and Spanish songs and was deeply inspired by Chris Pettis' late wife, Selena. Now, here's the question. Do you know what landmark achievement the Chris Pettis Band accomplished at the 42nd Annual Grammy Awards in the year 2000? Of course, you're right if you answered, they won the Best Latin Rock Alternative Album for Resurrection, their very first and only Grammy Award at the 42nd Annual Grammy Awards back in the year 2000. Be sure you go online and enter your name to win at TejanoGoldCountdown.com. Cuando regresemos, we're going to find out which Tejano artist made the top three on the countdown this week and more of my conversation with Daniela Ramírez. That's all next on TGC.
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2: 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I want to thank you for helping us celebrate 31 proud years counting the best Tejano and regional Mexican music all across the USA, Mexico. We're about to reach the number one spot of the week, but first, let's check out...

0: Quiero Amar by The Voice, Jay Perez, included on his latest album, Le Seguiremos, produced by Freddie Records. Former number one, this week makes it to number two on TGC.
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0: 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Today marks the first anniversary of the legendary Flaco Jimenez passing, and we honor his remarkable legacy by looking back at one of the most memorable moments of his incredible career. We go back to 1992, the year in which Flaco released his album Partners, in collaboration with great stars of the time, such as Dwight Yoakam, Ry Cooder, Los Lobos, and a successful woman who broke barriers and helped open the doors for many Latina artists in mainstream music. Can you name that artist? It is your Tejano Gold Anheuser-Busch Retro Shot.

0: hablaron. The title of the song is El Puente Roto by the legendary Flaco Jimenez featuring Linda Ronstadt, included on Flaco Jimenez' album Partners, a project that was recently added to the U.S. Library of Congress National Recording Registry. We miss you, Flaco. You're in our hearts always. It's your Tejano Gold, Anheuser-Busch, Retro Shot de la Semana, Música del Pasado. It's been an honor talking to Daniela Ramirez. Daniela, it's been a real pleasure getting to know you and learning more about your incredible talent. We certainly want to wish you nothing but success on your musical journey, and we look forward to seeing you again very soon at the Los Palominos concert. Hasta pronto.
1: 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Also, shout out again to Blue Mariachi Productions, to Bird Promotions, and to Cielo Entertainment. I wouldn't be here if it weren't for you all. Thank you so much. And thank you all for having me. Muchísimas gracias. Thank you so much.
0: Finalmente, llegamos a la canción tejana más importante de la semana. The most spinning song on radio stations, Para Que Ya No Duela, by Duelo. 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

Tejano 1600, your numero uno for Tejano. Yesterday we were playing con el Tomatodo last night. I hadn't played that in a long time. It was super, super fun. I think we're going to do it again today. Después, yeah, go see Spider-Man. 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El Tomatodo. Wow. La Fiebre is your numero uno for Tejano.

0: 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It's your numero uno for Tejano in Tucson.
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when you need a friend. 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

Tejano 1600, your numero uno for Tejano. 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Hey, Tucson, Barrio Hollywood, South Tucson. We thank you for making this Tejano 1600 your favorite at work station.